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1: When I get to drinking, I get to thinking, I get to wishing, I get to missing at me on you, babe. 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

truck. I was cruising the town, and the first girl I see was Bobby Joe Gentry, the homecoming queen. She flagged me down and climbed up in the cab and said, I never knew you were a pickup man.

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Okay, so you got a car.

Got a girl from the south side, got braids in her hair. 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

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Good morning. It's Steve Summers. Let's get to drinking coffee this morning. Here's Zach John King, 95.3 The Bull.

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That's right, Jackpot 252 around the corner. 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

passenger seat, knowing that he couldn't have the toy till his nuggets were gone. 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